0: medic 42B.
1: Affirmative responding, sir.
0: That's affirmative, 1914 Haines Street for female suicidal.
1: Affirmative.
0: Attention, medic 58-2920, Frankfurt Avenue, medic 58-2920, Frankfurt Avenue, operating on the North Medicare. Medic 6B-12003, Wilkinson Avenue, emergency response. Medic 6B-12003, Wilkinson Avenue, emergency response, operating on the North Medicare.

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0: 68, 12003 Wilkinson.
1: Yes, affirmative, reduced speed, apartment 531, 76-year-old female, second home.

I mentioned engine 61, medic 39, French Street and Champloss Avenue. Engine 61, medic 39, French Street and Champloss Avenue. I've read on the North Medic Van. I mentioned medic 12B, 1508 Sally Avenue, reduced speed response, medic 12B. 1508 Sally Avenue, reduced speed response, operating on the North Medic Band.

0: Medic 12B.
1: Medic 12B, proceed.
0: Respond 1508, Charlie.
1: That's affirmative, sir. It's going to be reduced speed. 62-year-old male, abdominal pain, low blood pressure.
2: Engine 61,
1: proceed.
2: Bonnie, front jam pause.
1: That's affirmative. It's going to be for a female in a Wawa uniform, passed out.

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0: Confirm your response, ma'am.
1: Yes, ma'am, from Chippo's.
0: And there's going to be a female in a Wawa uniform pass out.
1: MD.
0: Alex, MD, proceed.
1: In the bar police car at 3912. You'll make it available.

0: Medic 8. Medic 8, Kensington Avenue and Somerset Street. Medic 8, Kensington Avenue and Somerset Street, operating on the North Medic Van. Central Medic 46B, Holmes Avenue and Revere Street. Medic 46B, Holmes Avenue and Revere Street, operating on the North Medic Van. Medic 8, Bruce Hughes.
1: Kensington and Somerset.
0: No, sir. It's going to be in front of the coffee store. 32-year-old female with chest pain. Medic 38 Grant and Busselton Avenues. Medic 38 Grant and Busselton Avenues operating on the North Medic Van.

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1: 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I have a 78-year-old respiratory distress, vital stable. ETA to Chestnut Hill, 4 minutes.
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0: 29, thank you.
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0: That's affirmative. 7092 Forest Ave, apartment 101, no contact, not alarm.

Attention phone 46, medic 20, 9401, Ashton Road, phone 46, medic 20, 9401, Ashton Road, operating on a North Medic van.

0: Ascension Medic 39, 3953, North Delhi, Medic 39, 3953, North Delhi Street, every known as the North Medic. Medic 39, proceed.
1: 3953, Kelly.
0: Patch affirmative, 39-year-old female, just let you breathe in.

0: call for the proceeding. Call 46, proceed.
1: Responded 941, accident. Their apartment number?
0: That's affirmative, sir. Apartment C, Charlie, number 9. 60-year-old male bleeder.

0: Attention, Engine 51 Medic 4, 1451 Collins Street. 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
1: Medic 57. 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
2: 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ETA 10.
0: 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Welcome, please, on the North Medic Van, stand by for a hospital aid.

0: 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Engine 51, proceed.
1: 51 responding and on location, 1451 Conlon.
0: That's affirmative. 15-year-old female assaulted. Four.
2: Any four.
0: Affirmative, responding, ma'am.
2: Yes, ma'am, responding, 1457 Conlon.
0: That's affirmative, 15-year-old assaulted.
3: Hey, 51, man. First column's 30-34 North 7th.
0: That's affirmative, first floor. 73-year-old female with back pain.

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1: Medic 24.
0: Medic 2415.
1: I need a lane of fast street.
0: Did you also try the lockbox information?
1: 724 South Street, please. Not a lockbox, how are you?
0: It says that it's on a banister in the front door.

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1: That's affirmative. The lockbox code is 0903. Let me know if it works in and I'll add a letter if not.

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1: Alex 29, proceed.
0: Please for Einstein.
1: Proceed, Richard Hayes.
0: The stroke with a 58-year-old male, slurred speech, unable to follow commands, vital signs are stable, ETA 7.
1: All companies on the north side of Vienna, stand by for a hot water haze. 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
0: 46,
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0: Where are you today?
2: At 43, proceed.
0: He advised Mr. Wigman of that at 9:10.
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0: Medic 4. I sent you Medic 4. Roberts Avenue and Berkeley Street. 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Engine 61, Medic 32, Rosenstein Avenue and Rockland Street. Operating on the North Medic Avenue. Medic 4, proceed.
1: Medic 4, we're responding Roberts and Berkeley. We were unable to get fuel in time, so afterwards we'll be doing that.
0: That's affirmative, ma'am. My apologies. It's for MVC.

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1: Is that a 45
0: foot seat? Yeah, 45 foot seat. We said, we can't just have to leave around.
1: Affirmative, sir.
0: Okay. 17. 32. 32 foot seat. 5 and Center Rockland, NBC.
1: Affirmative,
0: the NBC. Engine 61.
1: Engine 61, proceed.
0: We're also responding, Austin 7 Rock, for the order, NBC.
1: That's affirmative, sir. 17. 17, proceed.
2: Fair refusal.
1: Affirmative.

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1: Confirming your respondent, sir. We have an additional call.
0: That's affirmative. I'm well.
1: That's affirmative, sir. The patient is at the bus stop, Route 20. We're in red and blue.

0: 51.
1: 3337 North French Street, 45. 337 North French Street, I've written on a North Medicam. Fairfield Street, Medic 2, ESO, and Fairfield Street, I've written on a North Medicam. I just hit you up from the east.
0: Medic 51.
1: Medic 51, from the east.
0: Is the Episcopal on the vert?
1: That's a negative, sir. That's a negative, sir. Episcopal is open. Medic 2, proceed.
2: Responding, E and Clearfield.
1: Pass affirmative. Female down on the highway. No caller.

0: Attention, phone 46, medic 48, 9204, Covenant Avenue. Phone 46, medic 48, 9204, Covenant Avenue, operating on the North Medic Band. 425 80th Avenue, medic 10B. 2425 80th Avenue, operating on the North Medic Band.
1: Phone 46.
0: Attention, tower letter 8, medic 5, the number 2, off Ashmead Place. Tower letter 8, medic 5, the number 2, south Ashmead Place, operating on the North Medic Band. Phone 46, proceed.
2: Hello.
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2: Medic 4, ma'am, we're on scene. We don't see the vehicle descriptions out here. There's no accident in the middle of the intersection. I don't know if you have anything further or better location.
0: Be advised, we're also getting near Morrison, Berkeley.
2: Medic
0: 17.
2: Medic 17, I see. Refusal, I'm fine. We can go with 46.

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1: That's affirmative, ma'am. It's going to be 9204 Covenant Avenue for MVC. 948.

0: Attention, Medic 48, recall, Medic 48, recall, Medic 17 is available and responding. 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We're phone 469204, Company Avenue, Medic 48, recall. 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
1: Medic Corps, proceed.
0: We're currently up at Berkeley and Morris. We still don't see anybody out here. I don't know if you have anything further.
1: I'll go check with the glove taker. Anyway.
2: Thanks, buddy.
1: Passenger Medic 58, Kensington Avenue on Tioga Street. Medic 58, Kensington Avenue on Tioga Street, operating on an orthopedic van. Medic 16, proceed. Terminal.
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0: 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Go 58.
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0: Center Medic 15B 600 East Luzerne Street, reduce the response. Medic 15B 600 East Luzerne Street, reduce the response. Operating on the North Medic now.
1: Box 4408, fires reported 3826 Parrish Street, a dwelling. Phone companies respond and operate South Fire, South TAC 1. 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Repeating, box 4408, fires reported 3826 Parrish Street, a dwelling. Phone companies respond and operate South Fire, South TAC 1. Engine 44, engine 5, phone 16, engine 34, ladder 6, ladder 9, battalion 11, battalion 7, medic 44.
0: 25A Alpha Street, Medic 583325A Alpha Street, operating on the North Medic Band. Medic 24.
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0: Good job, vacation contact man.
2: You have a very good day,
0: that's fine.

0: something like 15 B recall, got a 15 B recall. East Luzerne Street, reduce B response, flight 42B 600 East Luzerne Street, reduce B response, operating on the North Medic Band.
1: 600 East Luzerne.
0: That's affirmative, reduce B, 560 female, diabetic.

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1: Okay, so I'm looking at a unit now.

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1: That's a negative. We're still at Morrison Berkeley, and we don't see anybody out here. I just didn't know if there was any further information or a better location.
0: I have to call a taker. Call them back now.
2: Cavalier,
0: proceed.
2: Reveal.
0: Affirmative. Attention, Medic 12B, Roosevelt Boulevard and Grant Avenue, emergency response, Medic 12B, Roosevelt Boulevard and Grant Avenue, emergency response, operating on a North Medicare.

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1: Hi, Bobby, from you.
0: From Roosevelt and Grant.
1: That's affirmative. It's going to be reduced to 65-year-old female fall. She's reported to be in front of the Whitman Square Michaels. Medic 4.
2: Medic 4.
1: Nothing further, ma'am.
2: All right, that's affirmative. You can make this on sound if we're available.
1: That's affirmative.

I've been to Medic 24, 54, 45 Germantown Avenue. Medic 24, 6445 Germantown Avenue, operating on a North Medic van.

0: Okay.
1: Medic 58, proceed.
0: Now, is the fiscal weapon?
1: Yes, affirmative, sir. Fiscal is open.
2: Medic 24.
1: Medic 24, proceed.
2: 6445, turn the tail.
1: That's affirmative, ma'am. It's going to be room 552. 50-year-old male, respiratory distress.

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0: I have a 43-43-year-old male, leg and foot deformities after a fall, unknown LOC, unknown thinners, currently hypotensive, vitals unstable, ETA about 8 minutes.
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Essential Medic 4, 1717 West Madison Park Avenue. 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
1: That's affirmative. It's going to be for a 65-year-old male lithicist. Apartment 123.

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0: 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We're at hospital.
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0: Automatic 32, proceed.
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0: That's affirmative. 54-year-old female, which has the name, sir. Attention, Medic 47, 6430, Tulip Street, Medic 47, 6430, Tulip Street, operating on an automatic van. Medic 4.

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0: Yeah. 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
1: 45.
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0: Russia, Harry Hayes, and Target 7, ready?
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0: Central Medic 42B, 4162 North Marshall Street, reduce B response. Medic 42B, 4162 North Marshall Street, reduce B response. 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
1: Wrong location. Did you say you're on the track?
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1: Sorry, we'll investigate for a minute.
2: Okay.

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1: 9-17. 64-18, 4th Street. Can we get a correspondent?
0: I confirm it, sir.

Attention Water Tower 38, respond with Medic 17, 6418 Tulip Street, Water Tower 38, respond with Medic 17, 6418 Tulip Street, operating on the North Medic Band.

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0: Affirmative, 8 month year old female led to correction.

I sent you a medic 33404 East Haines Street, medic 33404 East Haines Street, operating on a North Medic van. I sent you a medic 498527 Marsden Street, medic 498527 Marsden Street, operating on a North Medic van.

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0: Wolf 4 aim.
1: Pass affirmative, it's gonna be a 40-year-old female in responsive. Medic 49.
0: Wolf 49 responding, Marston.
1: Pass affirmative, 8527, Marston. 76-year-old male, defibrillator went off.

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0: No more location. 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Is he going to call back? 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
1: 37.
0: Matic 32, proceed.
1: Ma'am, you would you recall the call, please give us that 5409 towards that, please.
0: That's affirmative, sir. Attention, engine 52, medic 45, recall. Engine 52, medic 45, recall. Medic 32 is available and responding 5409 Torresdale Avenue. 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Engine 52, medic 45, recall. 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
1: 47, proceed.
0: Yeah, we're transporting class 2 to Frankfurt Hospital.
1: Active affirmative, class 2 to Frankfurt.

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0: 11:30, over in 10.
1: That's affirmative, ma'am. It's going to be for a 22-year-old male with chest pain.

0: 28.
1: We're on location, we have no order, we can handle. We don't have police respond as well for the traffic patrol.
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0: Attention medic 46B 1303 West Allegheny Avenue, reduce speed response. Medic 46B 1303 West Allegheny Avenue, reduce speed response. Operating on a north medic van.
2: Seven 21 moves.
0: That's affirmative. Female assaulted. 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

0: Century Medical 35-3901 Airman Eagle Avenue, 945-3901 Airman Eagle Avenue, operating on the North Medic Van. Medic 18, proceed.
1: Ma'am, by the way, I'm fine for that.
0: That's affirmative.

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1: 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It's going to be for MBC, police on scene.

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1: Phone of 571-2 North Bend.

0: Attention, Medic 22B, 1315 West Huntington Park Avenue, reduced speed response, Medic 22B, 1315 West Huntington Park Avenue, reduced speed response, operating on an North Medic van. 470, proceed. Square 70, proceed.
1: Okay, so you can recall ladder 15.
0: That's affirmative, ladder 15.
2: Ladder 15, Bill.
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0: 470, proceed.
1: There's no patient talking, so we call the medic here as well. Are you guys available?
0: That's affirmative. Medic 29.
2: Recall.

0: Very good.
1: Okay, proceed.
0: Available from the shop.
1: That's affirmative.
0: Pussy, what's
1: that 38? 38, yeah, that was fire. Affirmative, pussy, on the fire. It came from the iPhone alert, no contact was made with a person.

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1: Medic 22B, proceed.
0: 1315, West Huntley Park.
1: That's affirmative, ma'am. It's going to be reduced speed. Enter on York, O York Road side for a 30-year-old female, sick unknown.

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1: That's a permanent.
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2: Water Tower 38, we had like a possible truck fire with a column of smoke. Have the ladder proceeded. I'll give you a further report.
1: I believe a fire marshal was also on the scene with you. It was blocking traffic.

0: Rich.
1: That is her vehicle. It's a black Honda Accord. Well, she was 38. We have a fully involved auto. We also have the barrier on the shoulder of the highway. It's involved in fire. Quite a U.S. barrier. We're just past the Bridge Street off ramp. Have the ladder proceeding.
0: That's affirmative. Ladder 20.
1: Ladder 20, copy.
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0: 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That is going to be a 5-year-old female, difficulty breathing. Medic 18, proceed.
2: Huh? We're off land again, man. Where are we going?
0: It's gonna be 237 West Calvert Street.

0: Affirmative. 237, Calvert, not Albert.
1: That's correct, Calvert, A-L-V-E-R-T. Matter 45, proceed.
2: Yes, this is a security guard here at Wawa. He wants police to make a report. Nearly in that service. We're available.
1: That's permanent.

0: Medic 42B.
1: Medic 42B, proceed. He's at 5th in Albany.
0: That's affirmative.
1: You have a patient already, correct?
0: Affirmative.
1: That's affirmative. Are you staying on scene or are you going to proceed to the hospital?
0: We're going to proceed into the hospital.
1: That's affirmative, sir. Medic 29, proceed.
2: To make us available from this run, they no longer need an EMS, shut the door on our face. 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
1: That's affirmative, sir. 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
3: We're at Tower 38. We're going to need additional lights to respond to this. They're going to have to respond to 5400 block of James Street. We got to hit the plexiglass sidewalk on the highway from James Street.

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0: Second engine respond to 5400 James, and you want the third engine to respond to the expressway?
1: We're down 38, affirmative, the third engine on the expressway. You can, I know they're gonna have to come southbound.
0: Okay, so letter 20 stuck in traffic. Do you want them to come down northbound, or come opposite down a different entrance?
1: We're down 38. We have all traffic stops southbound by Spirit Police. We need an engine company for work.
0: That's affirmative.

0: 大丈夫です。
1: It is enough.
0: It's not. See, I'm kind of done with the
1: pressure.
0: Oh. Did it? Did you say 54 hard box games? Sorry.
1: 38. Can you give them a shot down with me? Yes, sir. You can have North Pass 1. And for your third entrance, get their entrance. Can they enter
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0: Be advised, don't commit any competition southbound 95. It's gridlock traffic.
1: That's affirmative, thank you. What is out 38?
0: 738, copy that. We're going to try to see if there's a way we can get them to come off northbound, but there's some switching around here.
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0: Alright, our best bet here would have an engine come northbound at the Castor Avenue entrance. They should be able to see us. We're going to have to just stretch line across to get Charleston's up, but there's no no drops or anything.
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2: Well, God, you can be called to two additional and to be with us in that activity. 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Pass to the side of the highway.
3: Oh, corner is fire. Is it 36?
0: Is 36, the property will go.
3: 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Is it 56?

0: As for the complete, all companies on the North Night Band can resume with regular radio transmission.
1: 32.
0: Medic 32, proceed. 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
1: You're right, so we're
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0: Messenger Medic for correction, Medic 57, 3539 Stoughton Street, Medic 57, 3539 Stoughton Street, operating on the North Medic Band. We were just responding to Medic 15, 745 East Cotton Street. We're just responding to operating on the North Medic Band.
1: Responding, Philadelphia National Airport, Trouble D Delta. For investigation, Agent 78 is responding, Philadelphia International Airport, Terminal D Delta for investigation and operating the South Fire Band.
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0: Waterfront, East Gladys Street.
1: That's affirmative. It's going to be reduced speed. 29-year-old female. Apartment 302.

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1: That's fair.
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1: Yes, ma'am. We're trying to get some short to respond. 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
0: That's affirmative. It's going to be a 60-year-old male intoxicated at Friends Hospital.

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0: 1-800 Kensington.
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Yeah, we're looking for it.

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2: We're on medication, and I'm reading these constant updates, and I am so confused. What's the reason for police? Is it because they sound like they're crazy, or something else?

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1: 18.
0: Over through tech.
1: He just as confused as we are, right? We're gonna knock on the door and see if we can figure it out.
0: Okay. To deck. I 58 proceed. Trouble transfer on, sir. I 58 proceed. 32 male injuries from an MVC. Negative blood centers, negative levels, K. Vitals are currently stable. TK is 10 minutes. 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
1: I have a 44-year-old male, 1 7 to left upper back, with multiple injuries from assault, including a facial injury. 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
1: Okay.
0: Did you make patient contact?
1: We did. Trying to tell me what's going on.

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So a female bleeding, possible seizure.

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1: Right as well.
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0: 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Will that medic send to the air for various task force?
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1: 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Maybe 25%. We're going to be a little delayed. 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

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Medic 29, 46, 41 East Roosevelt Boulevard, operating on the North Medic band.

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Night two. 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

Medic 2. Medic 2, proceed. We're on scene.

Very true.

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1: Mike 32, proceed. Case is Frankfurt when ready. Mike 32, proceed.
2: 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Have respiratory on standby.
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0: 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We're out to Chapel to assist Medic 25, the patient.
1: Yeah, why do I spend time with you now? I'm

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1: Medic 58, proceed.
0: Sir, we can take 25 to 10 on that move.

0: Yes, thank you.
1: Yes, time for sheet.
0: I have a history sample on your end.
1: Time for sheet.
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1: Female, okay.

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1: Renegade, proceed.
0: 3244 North 2nd.
1: Mellow diabetic.
0: Medicaid. Medicaid, proceed. No reason why police are responding.

0: did.
1: Police responded. The police is just screaming and it's unruly. So, caller just had the police respond.
0: Police did.

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Medic 18, Broad Street and Allen Avenue, operating on a North Medic van.

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box 0218, fire reported 2245 North Oriana Street, impervious dwelling. Fire comes operating on South Fire, South Pack 1. South Engine 2, Engine 29, Engine 25, Engine 6, Ladder 3, Ladder 16, Battalion 3, Battalion 4, Medic 51, Rescue 1. Repeating box 0218, fire reported 2245 North Oriana Street, reported BA dwelling. Fallen comes to operate on South Fire, South Pack 1. 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

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Would this be response? Medic 12B, 7912 East Roosevelt Boulevard. Would this be response? Operating on the North Medic Band.

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Engine 25 Medicaid, Shelburne Street in East Allegheny Avenue for a cold blow. 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
1: That's affirmative.
0: Tiny. 2767 North Rainbow.
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1: Medic 18, proceed.
0: Any luck with their apartment number?

0: 18. There was no number, just only F as in Foxtrot.
1: Alright, well, that's a whole huge building, so we're not going to be able to find which apartment that is.
0: Apartment.
1: Yeah, okay, I'll be doing a picture of that.

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Medic 6B, 1700 Grant Avenue, Apartment 14, operating on the North Medic Bay.

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0: 4-4.

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1: To 45.
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1: So far,

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0: Okay, first check, Carson. Medic 33, 66, 32, Cornelius Street, Medic 33, 66, 32, Cornelius Street, Medic 33.

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0: Go ahead.
1: I have an 85-year-old male, 8'5", unwitnessed fall from standing. Patient is on aspirin. Negative LOC. Vitals are stable. ETA, 7 minutes.
0: Okay, so I have that one notification. We're probably coming to standby.

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1: Tell me, tell me around the clock.
0: It's for a melon paint.

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Operator on North Nightmare.

Desert Engine 35, 4200 City Line Avenue, correction, City Avenue, apartment 710, for the alarm system. Engine 35, 4200 City Avenue, unit 710, for the alarm system, operating on the South Park.

0: Negative. Negative, proceed. 1800 East Russell.
1: There's a meltdown on the highway. The correct address is 1810 East Russell.

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Wait, 33, proceed. 7236, Edmonton. Female assaulted at the Wawa.

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1: Hey, Jim B.
0: Responded to that one at 7236 Germantown.
1: Medic 33. 33, now I'm going to recall, sir. Thank you.

0: Mike 22B.
1: Mike 22B, proceed.
0: The wrong location, this address is on the Bathing parking lot, pretty much. Can you give a call back?
1: Stand by.

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0: take 22B.
1: This came from a third party caller. He said the patient was in front of the building.
0: I'm trying to remember who found him.

0: Same day. Individuals requesting for police. The incident happened at 16 Nippon Street. When she went to the Wawa. Can you have police come to the Wawa here?
1: Stand by.

0: Number.
1: Mag 10 V, proceed.
0: This police respond to this on location.
1: Repeat your message. Tenby.
0: Read that, please.
1: Please respond, Medic Tenby.
0: Okay, thank you.

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1: That's Christy.
0: Can your PHA maintenance respond to this address? 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
1: Just an engine 51, Broad Street and 2 Avenue with Medic 18 for a cold blow. Engine 51, Broad Street and 2 Avenue with Medic 18 for a cold blow, operating on the North Medic Band. 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
0: Broad Street,
1: for a cold blow.

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0: We're upgrading the AOS for the day. Do you still want to take this run?
1: That's a negative.

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1: Hey, 46, proceed.
0: Morning, 46 is operating as an A unit today. If you could just give me a few minutes with the ALS stuff on here.

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0: We're responsible for the way the father's happening. We're going to move late.

Desert Medic 4, 5017 Wasaga Avenue, apartment 1B Bravo. Medic 4, 5017 Wasaga Avenue, apartment 1B Bravo, up Reno, North Mountain.

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Medic 28B, 2427 80th Avenue, second floor apartment, reduced speed response, operating on the North Nightmare.

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1: 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Please be advised. 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
1: 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We're driving 2162. 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
2: Medic 22.
0: Morning, sir. 22
2: ALS. Thank you all. 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

0: 24B. Mag 24B, proceed.
1: Yes, sir, we just got siren back in. 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
1: proceed.
0: Responding 5039 Frankfurt Ave.
1: Patient assaulted.
0: Mag 32.
1: Mag 32, proceed.
0: In the notes, it says doer is still on scene. Are we waiting for police?
1: That's affirmative.

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Attention, Palm 46, Medic 49, ES 11, 95.01, State Rule, Oak Cold Blue. Palm 46, Medic 49, ES 11, 95.01, State Rule, Oak Cold Blue, operating on the North Medic.

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0: What's this?
1: Oh, cold blow.

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0: 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Medic 25, 2809 North Danbury Street, operating on South North Medic Van.
1: Attention Engine 19, Tower Letter 8, Battalion 2, 6231 Gardenia Street, for a fumes response. 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Battalion 5. Battalion 5's on radio, en route to 30H for slate training. Can you give me the conditions? 95 southbound from Woodhaven Road.
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1: Responding to 6231, got to hear.
0: Okay, sir. I have Battalion 5.
1: Battalion 5.
0: Yes, sir. Conditions normal, just the usual rush hour traffic.
1: Affirmative.
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2: Affirmative. 6%. Barometer is 29.87 and rising. The national weather service indicates temperatures at 78 degrees. Winds from the north at 5 miles per hour. Relative humidity 86%. Barometer is 29.87 and rising.
0: Medic 54B, proceed.
1: We're responding to Franklin Mills Boulevard. We're just trying to log in for the MVP right now.
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1: 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Medic 58, 4224 North Front Street, operating North Medic Van.
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Engine 58, Matic 6, 14042 Irwin Street, operating North Matic Van. Attention Matic 56B, 5816 North Fairhill Street, reduced speed. Matic 56B, 5816 North Fairhill Street, reduced speed, 5, operating North Matic Van.

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1: 10:46
0: proceed. Is it a person you have on the left?

0: Medic Heavy 2. 658. Right, 58, proceed. Trauma transport to Tampa when you're ready. I have a 64-year-old female, 6'4 female. Head injury from a fall. Vitals are currently stable. Nerve LOC, nerve block, PTA, about 10 minutes.
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1: Oh, 35 left here. Fuck, you're next.
0: Ladder 12. Ladder 20. Ladder 20, back full duty.
2: Okay, sir, just let me know when you guys are first alarm.

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1: are you still waiting for police?
0: That's correct.
2: Okay, sir. Only was able to catch some of that. On scene was stuck elevator with occupants inside. I couldn't read the last part of it.

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1: Medicaid proceed.
0: Still waiting on a bit.
1: Affirmative.
2: VRU 2.
1: VRU 2 proceed.
2: You put us on 7801 Langdon.
1: Affirmative. 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Medicaid 70 proceed.
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0: Okay. 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
3: West Clearfield Street, reduce the response, Medic 24B, 2921 West Clearfield Street, reduce the response, operate North Medic there.
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0: Registry Medic 42B, 5414 Rutland Street, reduced DB5, 42B, 5414 Rutland Street, reduced DB5, operating North Medic Van.
1: Forty-two B.
0: Repeat.
1: Be advised, you can say this one. We cannot go over. We are ALS now. We are upgraded.
0: You can recall. Night 42B.
1: That's affirmative. Thank you, Rick.
2: Medic 18.
0: BRU 2.
3: Yeah, he's a...
0: He should have asked to ring the buzzer to give us in.
3: Yeah, we made entry.
0: Permanent.
2: Medic 56B.

0: you three?
1: Yeah, you three, proceed.
0: Ma'am, can you please attach us to Medic 18's run?
1: Affirmative.
0: Are you 56B?
1: 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Ready, 56 receipt.
0: I'll appreciate it, because it's even as well.

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0: Swing up.
1: Not a cold.
0: Traffic.

0: 13. Yeah, 13 proceed. Case 3, I file in Phoenix. Yeah, 13.
1: And you know, I got it. Postcode, vital signs, unstable. You see the I sign is 10 minutes, and we need respiratory on standby.
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0: 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Ladder 21, Medic 28B, 1015 Sydney Street, operate North Medic Van. Medic 45, proceed.
1: Hey, guys, in Cisco, please.
2: Three. Come on, he's on his own. He's a big unit.

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1: AR2,
0: proceed.
1: What my location? E in Indiana, Birmingham. No medic unit at this time, please.

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2: You're 55.
3: 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This is 53.
1: This is 53, proceed.
3: 1504. 57.
1: 84-year-old male diabetic.
2: Answer 55, we're ready.
1: Answer 55, proceed. Affirmative.
2: AR2A,
1: proceed.
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0: County 56B.
1: County 56B, proceed.
0: Our patient is on POV. He can make us available. We can take the other run on 67 out of 2.
1: Affirmative.

0: recall, Medic 42 recall. Medic 42 recall, Engine 3, Medic 42 recall, Medic 56 base, I 1504, Southern Avenue, Medic 260, recon 150, Medic 57 Avenue, operating off Medic Van. Engine 62, proceed.
1: Acknowledging the recall, we're

0: Affirmative. That's 19.
1: And 19 for Steve.
0: I'm going to call medic for last, now last,
1: Affirmative. Medic 16, recall.

0: Dan. Medic 16, could be?
1: Medic 16, man, we just recalled off of the high school street.
0: That's affirmative.
1: Yeah, we're available. Thank you.
0: You proceed.
2: Did you get the emergency that transfer street job off Medic 8?

0: Investigate recall. Messenger Medicaid recall. Medicaid recall. Medic 58 responded 2780 Jasper Street. Medic 58 responded 2780 Jasper Street. Operating North Medic Van. Station 63, proceed.
1: Man, we're going to remain on radio driver training, switching over to North 5.
0: Affirmative.
1: KR2F.
0: Attention Medic 32, 5126 Polo Street, first floor. Medic 32, 5126 Polo Street, first floor. Operate North Medic Van. AR2A, proceed.
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0: extension is in 71, lot of 28, battalion 12, 7301, Castor Avenue for a stuck elevator. Engine 71, lot of 28, battalion 12, 7301, Castor Avenue for an elevator.
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0: Cool.
1: Yes, 11.

0: ES 11. ES 10. ES 10, confirming you're responding.
1: That's for me. I'm going on Tyson Avenue, correct?
0: That's correct. 819 Tyson Avenue, and 64 is on location. Confirm code blue. ES 11.
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I don't know that one. Engine 50, engine 61, engine 51, engine 25. Tower 22, ladder 18, battalion 8, battalion 2, 45, in box. 5510 with fire reported at 3725 Old York Road. Be a junkyard following respond and operate with power and attack. Engine 50, engine 61, engine 51, engine 25, tower 42, matter 18, 10, 32, matter

0: 19. Engine 25 recall, engine 25 recall, medic 45 recall, medic 45 recall, engine 59, and medic 22 are responding on box 5517 with fire reported, 3725 Old York Road repeating, engine 25, medic 45 recall, engine 59, and medic 22 are responding 3725 Old York Road for a junkyard operating north fire on attack 1.
1: Fire 12. Corresponding on location, nothing showing, produced fish.
0: Okay, Cumbies responding to 3725 Old York Road, proceeding at reduced speed. Cumbies responding 3725 Old York Road, proceeding at reduced speed.

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0: Location 59. We have a burn barrel we can handle, or you can recall the box.
1: Okay, sir. Attention companies responding to 3725 Old York Road. With the exception of engine 55 and ladder 12, companies may recall from the assignment. Companies responding 3725 Old York Road. The exception of engine 55 and ladder 12, companies may recall from the assignment.
0: Ladder 31.
1: Ladder 31.
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0: AR 2.
1: AR 2, proceed.
0: I'm at Clearfield and ask, can I have a medic unit just respond, please?
3: AR 2, left.
1: AR 2A, proceed.
3: Where's the road with AR 2?
1: AR 2, reaffirmative.
0: Okay.
1: AR 2, proceed. AR 2, proceed.
0: Also, please have police respond to us. Or we can actually tell the reason we.
1: Affirmative.
0: Medic 51.
2: Medic 4.

0: 34 received. 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
1: Yeah, we're still waiting on that sample. I was already probably about 5 minutes ago.
0: Yeah, we were supposed to find out about your person, but we just got for it.
1: I didn't deserve car 904.
2: That's cool,

AR-2H responding, F is in Foxtrot and Clearfield Streets to assist AR-2. 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

That's everybody 57B, 3055 North Water Street, reduce speed response. Medic 57B, 3055 North Water Street, reduce speed response, operate on the South Medic Van. Send Medic 2B, 2744 Kensington Avenue. Medic 2B, 2774 Kensington Avenue, operate on the North Medic Van. Attention Medic 22-1539 West Wing of Hocking Street. Medic 22-1539 West Wing of Hocking Street, operating on the North Medic. Attention Medic 22 Recall, Medic 22 Recall. 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

0: 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Attention, 44B, 3356 Arango Avenue, Medic 44B, 3356 Arango Avenue, Operator from North Medic Band. 51 Medic 47, 5675 North Front Street, and then 61 Medic 47, 5675 North Front Street, operate on the North Medic Band. 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
1: Can you confirm apartment number?
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3: Squad 72.
0: Squad 72.
4: Hello?
3: 1539 West Wing Hawkins from Shelton and Musgrave.
4: BRU.
0: Okay, Squad 72, you can recall. BRU 3.
4: BRU 3.
0: Proceed, BRU 3.
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0: Medic 29?
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0: Affirmative. In front of the address for a female being lightheaded.

0: PlayStation 5 recall squad coming to PlayStation 59 respond with Medic 56B, 1539 West Wing on Hocking Street. Engine 59 respond with Medic 56B, 1539 West Wing on Hocking Street, operating the North Medic. 61 Medic 47 on recall, engine 61 Medic 47 recall. Medic 29 now responding, 5675 North Front Street, Medic 29 now responding, 5675 North Front Street.
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0: Medic 8.
2: Medic 18.
1: Been on bed.
0: Prior to Medic 18.
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0: I'm ready. 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
2: I have a 44-year-old female with a change in mental status and bilateral weakness. Vitals are currently stable. Last seen normal 2 hours ago. ETA about 5 minutes.
0: Stand by, house notification. I'll come to the North Medic fan standby.

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1: Michael. 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

0: proceed.
1: 43-year-old female, injuries from the assault, lacerations to the right leg, playing a right bone, no loss, no blood thinners, stable vitals, ET at the temple, about 8 minutes, trauma transfer.
0: That's affirmative. All companies along the North Medic Band, stand by hospital notification.

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1: Medic 51.
0: Yeah, we're personal to see if you want to take 100 plus 1.

recall, Medic 15 recall, Medic 51 down at Edwin responding, 2300 East Westmoreland Street, Medic 51 down responding, 2300 East Westmoreland Street operating on the North Midland, Medic 15 recall.

0: 51. Paddock 51, copy. More information is put on highway because there's no. I think it's just a 2300 plus more of them.
1: Department number 414,

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1: 45-year-old female, head injury after falling on flight steps. Negative double C, vital signs stable. IEJ would be 15 to 20. Want to link up. Trauma transport.
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1: 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Operate northbound advance.
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0: 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ES 10 responding with Meta 47, engine 59, 27, 37 West Allegheny Avenue, Cold Blue. 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
0: Meta 46, proceed.
1: Responding 2737 West Allegheny to the case. 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First responder can see something?
0: The engine is on it, it's a cold blue.
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0: Meta 58, proceed.
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0: 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Engine 7, Medic 47, 4109 Frankfurt Avenue, Operator North Medic Van. 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
1: Got a 15.
0: Got a 15 for speed. Two with his medic, 2B with the left.
2: Make it, Gene. 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
0: Female heat issue.

0: Medic 57B responded, 4109 Frankfurt Avenue. Medic 57B responded, 4109 Frankfurt Avenue, Upper Reed North Medic Bay.
1: Hey, Ursula.
0: What?
1: Input is also 10 is no less, more than 30 miles now.

0: Medic 57B responded, 4109 Frankfurt Avenue. Medic 57B responded, 4109 Frankfurt Avenue, operate North Medic Bay.
1: Hey, Archula.
0: What?
1: Input is also in Kansas and Oklahoma for female now.

0: 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Engine 71, 7800 Boston Avenue for the alarm.
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0: 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You have a respondent to that burn, but it's 7 D 4 13.

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1: what's the yard? Do you mess all that up?

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Medic 61B, 200 Spring Garden Street, Apartment 613, reduced via response. 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

0: 3831 is reported at 1251 Brighton Street. It's following Commissioner Son operating North Fire, North Tac 1. Engine 71, engine 64, engine 56, engine 18, ladder 28, ladder 20, 10, 12, 10, 10, 10, 48. Beginning lock 7131, with fire reported, 1251 Brighton Street, it's wrong. Public nose are starting operating with fire North Tac 1, engine 71, engine 64, engine 56, engine 18, ladder 28, 20, and 12, 10, 10, 48.
1: Attention Medic 54B, 105 West Clearfield Street, reduce speed response. Medic 54B, 105 West Clearfield Street, reduce speed response, operate North Medic Van.
0: Ladder 15.
2: Available from that shoot, but we're at Cancer and North. We're going to put us on that box.
0: Oh, instead of 1251 button. Ladder 20, recall.
2: Right here.
0: Ladder 20, recall. It's ladder 20, recall. Ladder 20, recall. Ladder 15, responding. Box 7131, with fire reported at 1251 Brighton Street, it's rolling, operating on North Fire North Tac 1.
3: Brighton, with
0: the 12. Okay, so 1251, 1251 Brighton.
4: Tank 12, 1251 Brighton, Austin Shallow.
0: Cummings responding to 1251 Brighton Street, proceeding at reduced speed. Cummings responding 1251 Brighton, proceeding at reduced speed.
4: Engine 71.
0: You're responding to 1251 Brighton Street. Resume emergency speed, proceeding to standby. Cummings responding 1251 Brighton Street. Resume emergency speed, proceeding to standby.

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2: 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We have medium smoke on the first floor. Chief's coming service at 2 and 2.
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0: Attention Ladder 20, respond as the Rabbit Intervention Team with Medic 20, ES-11, Squad 72, and Cat 3 on Box 7131, with fire located 1251 Brighton Street. Ladder 20 as the Rabbit Intervention Team with Medic 20, ES-11, Squad 72, and Cat 3, respond Box 7131 with fire located 1251 Brighton Street, a dwelling operating North Fire, North Tac 1.
1: ES-9 proceed.
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5: 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Medic 33 respond with Tower Ladder 8, 234 West Shelton Avenue. 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

0: Yes, Medic 6 recall, Medic 6 recall. Medic 39.
1: Sir, we're literally going to pass by the 200 West Shelton. Is that where you can send 3-7-8?
0: That's all right. I can switch you in 33 up.
1: All right, fine. Thank you.
2: County 12Z. Primary negative, fire under control. 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
3: Okay. Fire is under control in box 7131 at 1251 Brighton Street. 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
0: Proceed.
4: This is a public assist. You can recall whoever you got going with that.
0: Tower
4: out of 8, we'll take
0: Outrun. That's affirmative. Medic 39, recall.
3: Yeah, put it under.
0: Medic 39, recall. Medic 39, recall. Medic 28, now responding with Tower Ladder 8, 234 West Shelton Avenue. Medic 28, now responding with Tower Ladder 8, 234 West Shelton Avenue. Operate on the North Medic Band. 63, respond. 332 East Shelton Avenue, who is extended 19. 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
1: Sir,
3: where are we going to location with Tower 8?
0: Okay, Medic
3: 28. You're going to release the attack channel. Okay. 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Sir, just confirming, are we still proceeding in on us?
4: Negative, sir, so you might order on scene. 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
3: Negative, sir, you can recall from the assignment. 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
4: The affirmative level, thank you.
0: Engine 22, Medic 6 recall. Engine 22, Medic 6 recall. 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Engine 22, Medic 6 recall. 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Medic 33, respond with Engine 63, 6632 North 18th Street. Operating on the North Medic Band. Medic 38 recall. Medic 38 recall.
3: Okay. Do we have a medic in there?
0: That's affirmative. You have medic 52B and medic 32.

0: 1947 recall, and 15 is available and responding. Number 18, North St. Bernard Street, first floor, ladder 6, medic 47. Recall, medic 15 is available and responding. 18, North St. Bernard Street, first floor. Operate on the south medic van.
1: BRU
0: 3.
1: So this call is going to be handled by medic 7. Can you put us on that run? 100 rod. 2100, push drive.
0: Okay, the run with medic 31?
1: Affirmative.
0: Okay. Medic 33?
2: Medic 33, in route 6632 18th Street.
0: Sorry for a fall head injury.
1: AR-3A.
0: AR-3A.
1: Your recall medic 6 will take the measure and island.
0: That's affirmative.
3: Medic 10.
0: Medic 10.
3: Yeah, I'm going to update you again. I still need a little time. I texted and I did 5 or so minutes ago, but somebody didn't get the message. I just need some more time, please.
0: Affirmative. AR-3A now responding. Master Street and Allen Avenue. We're operating on the medic. Engine 18 and medic 38 401 Rawn Street. Operating on the north medic van. Second engine 51 and medic 47, 1807 Madary Avenue. Engine 51 and medic 47, 1807 Madary Avenue, operate on the north medic van. Engine 59 and medic 6, 3818 North 18th Street, operate on the north medic van.
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4: 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My 56D recall.
0: Engine 18. That's medic 56B, 2925 North Woodstock Street, reduced speed response. Medic 56B, 2925 North Woodstock Street, reduced speed response. Operate on the north medic van. Engine 51.
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0: Engine 51 affirmative, going to be a 68-year-old female 6.
4: I'm on the south end, sorry.
0: Engine 59 and medic 6 recall. Engine 59 medic 6 recall. Engine medic 62B, 3818 North 18th Street. Medic 62B, 3818 North 18th Street. Operate on the north medic van.

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2: Sorry for night four. 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
1: 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That's actually engine 52, medic 6, 6659 Rutland Street. Engine 52, medic 6, 6659 Rutland Street, operate on the north medic band.
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0: 947 recall, 947 recall. Attention, Medic 10, respond with engine 51, 1807 Missouri Avenue. Medic 10, respond with engine 51, 907 Missouri Avenue, operate on the North Medic Band. Attention, Medic 47, 781 Frankfort Avenue at Walgreens. Medic 47, 7001 Frankfort Avenue at Walgreens, operate on the North Medic Band. Medic 22?
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0: 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Yes, I'm looking there about to pull up. They're about to block out. Medic 10.
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4: What are you trying to reach us?
0: Negative. You were responding 3818 North 18th Street.
4: Correct.
1: 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On the fire ground, 1251 Brighton.
4: 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Tower letter 8. 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

0: 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We have the water department out here, 71's just stuck on a hydrant, and engine 64 and ladder 15 are in the process of taking off. Okay.
1: Cosmetic 54B recall, medic 54B recall. Cosmetic 24B, 105 West Clearfield Street, reduce heat response. Cosmetic 24B, 105 West Clearfield Street, reduce heat response. Operate on the North Medic Band.
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0: 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Engine 9 and medic 60, 181 West Weaver Street, operate on the North Medic Bench.
1: 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Tellerator 2, engine 20 recall. Squirty is available as a response to 615 Chestnut Street. Front alarm system operating on South Park.

0: Can you hear me?
1: Okay. 33, we have a class 3 Einstein Hospital.
0: Okay.
1: Trauma transport to Torresville.
0: Proceed.
1: Trauma transport, 77-year-old female, fell sometime last night. Facial injuries, left hip injury, left knee injury. Questionable role is seen, your pulse in is vital stable, ETA 10.
2: AR3A.
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1: Attention, Route 29-9896, Buxton Avenue. Route 29-9896, Buxton Avenue. I'm from North Valley, Michigan. Attention, Medic 60 recall, Medic 60 recall. West Weaver Street, Medic 5 is on engine 9181 West Weaver Street, operating on North Avenue.

73. All locations not shown investigated. What's that? Battalion 12. Battalion 12. Battalion fills with the elbow engine 71 ladder 28, the medic unit remaining on the station with the fire marshal. Okay.

0: Status, Chief. Yeah, fire duty on.
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0: 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That is a 19, Medic 29, 529 Morton Street, Alpharetta, North New Van. Medic 12, Medic 12.
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62 is Southway 12, 9096 Publican Avenue. Engine 62 is Southway 12, 9096 Publican Avenue. Wow, right on the inside fan. Medic 57B, 6401 Martinsville Road. Squirt 70, Medic 57B, 6401 Martinsville Road. Operator Linworth, Medic Band.

0: 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Affirmative, room 116, diabetic.
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1: Responding,
0: I'm here. Round responses, medics will request a first responder. Squirt 70.
1: Squirt 7.
0: Alright, you can recall from Martins Mill. Stand by for another assignment.

0: SF 29 recall, medic 29 recall. Attention, medic 18. Respond with engine 19, 5929 Morton Street. Medic 18, respond with engine 19, 5929 Morton Street, operator in the north. Medic 70, medic 57B recall. Squad 70, medic 57B recall. 29, 6401 Martins Mill Road. Medic 29, 6401 Martins Mill Road, operate on the north. Medic 10, 10. Engine 14 and medic 57B. Engine 14 and 54B recall. Engine 14 and medic 54B recall. Medic 57B, 5801 Oxford Avenue. Medic 57B, 5801 Oxford Avenue. Operate on the north medic band.
1: 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MF Market Frankfurt westbound platform. Engine 20, medic 22B, 1400 John F. Kennedy Boulevard, Market Frankfurt Line, westbound platform, operate on the South Medic Band.
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0: 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Medic 57B?
3: 57B, recall from Martins Mill, Market 5801, Oxford Avenue.
0: Notice, seizure. 70, District 13, Northbound, I have you available.
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0: up. 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We're going to fire ground. 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
0: We're route to 5929 Walton Street.
1: Burner for an assault, engine 19 is on location, and police have been notified for a domestic.

0: 51.
1: Medic 51.
0: Yeah, you're gonna have to put some off on this run. We just got flagged down at Front and Dolphin. Someone's saying there's someone unresponsive on the train staff.
1: Front and Dolphin, affirmative.

0: You're at 11.
1: Yeah, at 11.
0: You're available. Thanks, man.
2: Alright.
3: Yes, sir. Just have you guys clear of Brighton Street?
0: Clear out now. Just finishing up documentation.
3: Okay.

0: house.
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2: Medic 52 bay.
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2: Affirmative.
0: Engine 19.
2: Engine 19.
0: You can request for cost again. We have a we have some money for this assault. Let's go. I'm trying to do the rest of this.
2: I'm sorry, do you need an assist?
0: I do not need an assist. You just need a cost. Thank you.

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0: Sunset and Ladder 14, I'm at 49, 28th and Somerset Streets. Ladder 14, I'm at 49, 28th and Somerset Streets. Operate on the North Medic Van. Squad 72.
1: 328 West Mentor for Mentor Emotional. 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
0: AR3 is tied up at this time.

0: Medic 47. Medic 28. Medic 4. Medic 4.
1: You can recall Medic 49. I can take that room with Ladder 14 if you want to come to that Einstein.
0: Absolutely. It's going to be for a unresponsive male. Medic 49 recall.
2: Coming out of the voice box.
0: Somerset Street, Medic 4, now we're fine. Ladder 14, safe in Somerset Street, operating in the North Medic Camp. Medic 49 is recalled. Medic 28, proceed.
3: You trying to raise this?
0: Affirmative, are you waiting on a bed?
3: Well.
0: Medic 4, calling. Medic 58, 125 East Allegheny Avenue. Medic 58, 125 East Allegheny Avenue. 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Central Medic 28, respond with engine 66, 600 Cathedral Road. 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
1: Do you have a callback? We're out at 125 East Allegheny. It's all boarded up and people are saying that nobody lives here and there's nobody around on the street.
0: Stand by, check with the call taker. 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
2: Well, we just transport Kayla a few minutes ago. We need a few minutes for documentation.

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1: 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I'll let them know.
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0: to Medic 4, recall, Medic 4, recall.
1: Yes, sir. What's the status of Frankfurt?
2: Currently no restrictions on Frankfurt.
1: Thank you.
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2: Engine 66.
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2: Medic 4.
4: Medic 4.
2: You want to check out that center of paragraph?
4: For a recall.
2: We did have to update information. 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
4: For the 26 cars turn.

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1: Okay, 52.

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1: 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He was just sleeping. 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

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This is really funny. I'm going to go to another street you do.

0: further on Middle Street. That is 32. I'm within the mask. What's the food director of all Middle Street operators medically?
1: Medic 20.
0: Medic 20, proceed.
1: 9779, Clark.
0: 2-year-old female fall.

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0: 21-0 for Duncan Charlie State, operator North Medicine.
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0: 7834 Church Street, reduce speed, respond. I'm speaking to the 1544 Church Street, reduce speed, respond. 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
1: 71.
0: Enter 71, proceed.
1: Spotted 1214, Wellington.
0: Zero female fall with head injury.
2: Medic 20.
0: Medic 20, proceed.
2: 12703, Dunkshire, please.
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0: 954, fire reported at 510 Burnham Road, a dwelling. Fire company respond operating with fire and attack 1. Engine 9, engine 19, engine 37, engine 59. Ladder 21, tower ladder 8, battalion 8, battalion 2, medic 33. Repeating box 954 with fire reported. 510 Burnham Road, quarter be a dwelling. Fire guns respond, operate north, fire and attack 1. Engine 9, engine 19, engine 37, engine 59. Ladder 21, tower ladder 8, battalion 8, battalion 2, and medic 33.
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0: Engine 9,
1: ladder 21, respond to 510 Burnham.
0: Okay.

0: This is Medic 33 recall, Medic 33 recall, Medic 10 is responding on box 954 with fire reported at 510 Vernon Road. Repeating Medic 33 recall, Medic 10 responding, spot on box 954 at fire reported at 510 Vernon Road, operating north 5 and attacking one. Hey, Nate.
1: 510 Vernon.
0: Okay.
2: Call taker to the current address.
1: Just stand by.
0: Medic 33, acknowledge the recall. I have you, sir.
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0: Petition number 29, 5239 Oxford Avenue, and that's 29-5239 Oxford Avenue, Sorrel, North Texas.
1: Engine 9? Oh, okay, so that was all. Compass on 510 Burnham Road, proceeding at reduced speed. Compass responding to 510 Burnham Road, proceeding at reduced speed.
0: Petition number 12, Harper Street, Longshore Avenue, Medic 12, Harper Street, Longshore Avenue, Avarone North Medic Van. Medic 29, proceed.
1: Get some 39 Oxford. 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
1: Victor,
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1: 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We're investigating smoke from the roof line.
2: Okay. Medic 18.
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2: 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AR2A is responding 861 East Allegheny Avenue to assist AR2 operating on North Medic Van.
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3: This is 12 watts.
0: I figured, man. No problem.
2: Okay.
0: You need to come on.
6: Second and ladder is in the process of taking up. Please attack me and operate on all of them.

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0: Well, yeah, responding 71 over your burn. Is this hot below heated water?
1: Yeah, that's room 138 alpha.
0: Then we're out. It'll be a while.

0: Confusion. Confusion. And just have Trying to use it. Yeah, so I wasn't sure about this. 0904. Okay, thank you. Tower letter 8.
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0: Negative.
1: Alright, you're going to be a problem. I'm grounded.
0: Affirmative.

菩萨。问他，我是。

0: 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Checking your well-being.
1: 57B, now we're wrapping up the refusal. We need like 20 minutes.

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1: Building 4008 Austin.
0: Okay, sir.

0: Mai rồi này. Thì over here for a bit fewer, I have a thing. However,
1: thanks.

message and medic 2B, 1211, car to industry, reduce speed. Can you respond? Medic 2B, 1211, Cordesa Street, reduce speed, respond.

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1: Are you still waiting for a bed?
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1: Right. 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

Razorback. He's lost. 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I was testing if this were available.

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1: 57, B-Man, 1544 Church was a refusal granted by Temple. And ma'am, you can take I have an answer.
0: Affirmative. Medic 57, B, could you repeat the last part of your transmission?
1: 57B, ma'am, we're available, and I said we can take high of an angle.
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Attention, Medic 58 recall, Medic 58 recall, Medic 57 be responded, I to the Naval Street, Medic 57 be responded, I to the Naval Street, operating North Medic Command.

Attention Medic 28, 8200 Henry Avenue, Apartment A Alpha 27. 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

0: 28 feet.
1: P200 Henry Avenue.
0: Euro now.
1: 29.
0: That's 29 for speed.
1: Where's my noise sheet?
0: Affirmative.
1: Yeah, sir.
0: Yes, sir, please.

0: 在发的。
1: 在发是谁？
0: 这个名字我不要再写。
1: 好吧。
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0: Hey, 16. 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

0: Attention Edison, recall, Edison, recall. 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
1: Fifty-seventy, can I get a trauma transit sample? I got a 45-year-old male, 4'5", restrained driver involved in a minor RVC, complaining of the head, neck, and back pain, negative LOC, negative thinners, riders are stable, 10 minutes to sample.
0: Yeah.

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0: 4-7. You went to the second medic unit, no, it's going to be in the northbound outer at Oxford Avenue.
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0: engine 64 on Lake 39, 6900 Rising Sun Avenue. Engine 64 on Lake 39, 6900 Rising Sun Avenue. Operating on the north side.
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0: 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Medic 10? Medic 10?
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0: 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C is in Bravo Street and Lehigh Avenue. Operate on the north end fan.
1: Street operating on the south end fan.
0: Part American.

ascension to medic 20, 3606 Wessex Lane, medic 20, 3606 Wessex Lane, operating on the north medic band.

0: Israel, let me go first.
1: Okay, yeah. Clear from Nazareth,
0: 7 to 8. All right. Tactical Box 7214, fire reported at 4833 North Carlisle Street at the Stove. Following comes respond and operate. North 5, North TAC 1, Squad 72, Engine 51, Ladder 29, Ladder 18, Battalion 2. Repeating, Tactical Box 7214, fire reported at 4833 North Carlisle Street, reported to be a stove. Following companies respond, operating North 5, North TAC 1, Squad 72, Engine 51, Ladder 29, Ladder 18, Battalion 2.
2: 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Engine 73. Engine 73.
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0: That's affirmative. All companies on the North Medic Band standby. 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

0: pop a notification complete once that call is answered.
1: Thank you.
2: Thank you.
1: And so, if you report damage there, we will be charged the first thing tomorrow.
2: Okay. All units responding, 4833 North Carlisle, proceed in and stand by. Counties responding, 4833 North Carlisle. 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

0: Tyneson. This is a two-story middle road, 15 by 35, occupied by a dwelling. Persons in ladder and service report of a stove on fire. It's probably dealt the same size as images. All occupied.
1: Okay.
2: Medicaid proceed.
3: I think this one goes separate.
2: 5, 22. Medicaid, could you repeat your transmission, please?

0: with a Tower 38.
1: Tower 38, proceed.
0: Bell will switch it back to 5 inches.
2: Affirmative. Okay. Can you repeat the previous question, please? Oh, sir, it's going to be Paul. It's 1265 B3.
1: Affirmative.

0: 14833 North Carlisle, exception squad 72, ladder 18, Cummings may recall Nissan. Cummings is flying the 4833 North Carlisle with the exception of squad 72, ladder 18, Cummings may recall from Nissan.
1: Medic 57B recall, Medic 57B recall, Medic 8 responded 265 East High Avenue, Medic 8 responded 265 East High Avenue, starting on North Medic Van.

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1: Can you call the phone back to that location? 4301 of school? Do you know where in the school?
0: No, that's my standby. I'll check with my taker.

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0: The recall is medic unit, patient of alteration.
1: That's right, we did medic 49 recall.
2: 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Thank you, 52.

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1: Medic 27, respond to Engine 6, 2700 East Cambria.
0: At the bus stop, no, now.
2: Medic 57B, proceed. 57B, ma'am, I'm on location. There's no one out here. You got any further information?
0: Stand by, I'll check the call taker.
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0: Medic 7, proceed. 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

0: Numele cât e, zic, vei? We call back. The patient woke up and left. Nothing further.
1: That's fine, I think. We can make us a note.
0: Affirmative.

0: 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Medic 12 Medic 56B, 1400 West Rush Street, Operator North Medic Van.
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0: Medic 56B, proceed.
1: Responder 1400 West Rush.
0: Truck Walker's Erdo. Medic 32. Medic 32 proceed. Responding 2130 Spring Garden Street. Zero female blood sugar. Medic 57B proceed.
2: You said that Rush, LV. They want to stop over with 6 minutes. Still on the way.
1: Hamilton 6.
0: And it's a
1: on location, Richmond, Cambria. Fuels from all overdose.
0: Affirmative. Medic 57B, you can respond to 2700 East Cambria Street.
2: 57B responding, Richmond.
1: It's all about the whole thing, 57.
0: Medic 27 recall, Medic 27 recall, Medic 57B respond to 2700 East Cambria Street to assist Intersect. Medic 57B respond to 2700 East Cambria Street to assist Intersect Operator North Medic Van. AR 350.
1: AR 3, yeah, you can make this unfounded. 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
1: 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Also have dispatch police investigate the accident. 34 year old female, struck by a vehicle.
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1: It's Medic 38.
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1: You're someone that run with ladder 12 right around the corner.
0: We're facing you on it now. You can head further now. 1400 West Rush Street. Entrance is 14, from Bar Street onto Rush. FedEx 56B, recall.
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0: 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Responding 5917, and he arrived at the engine that was coming from the distance.
1: Affirmative, Mel, from the Cobra.
0: Hey,
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0: 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Medic 49-5917 Engel Street, operator North Medic Van.
1: Yes, announced.
0: Sabre, Old York Road, Medic 56B, Sabre and Old York Road, operator North Medic Van.
2: I just said 1127, Battalion 1, 1936 South 13th Street, Perfumes. Engine 10, 1127, Battalion 1, 193 South 13th Street, Perfumes, operating on South Park.
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0: On location, we can handle alone.
1: Okay. Engine 36, coming here, recall from the assignment. Company is responding to Long and Walker. 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
1: Okay. Yes, what? Okay.

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Medic 42 Grant Avenue, Bluegrass Road, operate on the North Medic Pass.

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1: Middleton. Affirmative, 9039. Alright, he's still waiting for a view. Will you get back to the chart, man? Can we go to the bubble? Thank you. 42, 42, proceed. Ma'am, do we have further information on this? Because we're at Bluegrass and Grant, we were literally passing by. Is it over actually in the Walmart lot or over on this intersection?
2: From a page to by, and that's all the biggies.

0: 60 North Hicks Street, Medic 3945, 60 North Hicks, operating on the North Mafia.
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0: 对对吧？
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1: OK。
2: Maggie, 1741 Frankfurt Avenue, Maggie, 1741 Frankfurt Avenue, apartment 410, I'll raise up 5 in.
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45, 60 North Hicks Street, 39, operating on the North Medic van.

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0: Okay. 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

0: 10-8-25 recall, 9-8-25 recall. 18 responding to 73. 16-11 Middleton Street, medic 18 responding to 73. 16-11 Middleton Street, operate on the North Medic Van, medic 25 recall.
1: 18.
0: Proceed.
1: Being 611 Milton.
2: Vigila.
1: You come in?
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0: Medic 58, 1741 Frankfurt Avenue, operate on the South Medic van.
1: Go on. Squad 72. You can recall the medic unit, please.
0: That's affirmative, medic 39, you can recall.

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1: Okay. It should be?
2: Just had a bit of a jet.
1: Okay.

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1: Wait, we're going to need additional time for confrontation.
0: Okay.

0: 63. Affirmative. 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
1: Proceed. Yeah, I'm sorry, I don't want to read the work.

0: going?
1: That's affirmative.
0: 9038. Yeah, I'm trying to test. Okay. Where
1: about? Affirmative. May 53 and May 39 recall, and 63 May 39 recall, 56 people responding, 323 for my role, May 56 people responding, 323 for my role, 3 on the West Side of the 3 Missouri 9 recall. 638.

Medic 16, number 1, Penn Boulevard. Operate 1, the North Medic being. Green Street, Tower 8, and Medic 28, 612 Green Street. Operate on the North Medic being. First Street, and 5, Medic 28, 612 Green Street.

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1: Medic 52 Bay, 3131 North 15th Street, if you see Medic 52 Bay, 3131 North 15th Street, if you see, have anyone in the

0: 处理呢？Man, you guys are no other than us, Doc requested initial VS over.
1: Okay.
0: And you're 35.
2: You're 35.
3: Can I have Pico emergency response, Area 300 clear field, for a live mean wire from the building down? Be advised, it is down on top of propane tanks.
2: Oh, okay, sir. Do you need anything else out there?
3: So we're responding. We just downgraded the VLS for a minute.
1: You can recall for the moment.

0: Attention Mac 12-1632 Maloney Street. Medic 12-1632 Maloney Street, operating North Medic 10. 543 East Shelton Avenue, Medic 543 East Shelton Avenue, operating on the North Medic 10. 5820 East Boulevard Boulevard, Medic 57-220 East Boulevard Boulevard, reduced speed response, operating on the North Medic 10. Proceed, Medic 22.
1: We are in the process of currently downgrading to VLS.

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1: 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We trying to go from ambulance to VLS.
0: Fine or no?
1: Yes, ma'am, we're still in the process of dealing with it.
0: Okay, so are you not able to take the run?

0: Love you, Louise.
1: Okay.
0: 957.
1: Proceed.
0: 57, responding to 220, East Whistler Boulevard, be advised, we are responding as a new unit.
1: You can recall, this is a VC, right?

47 2099 Bridge Street, operate on the North Medic Van, 38D, 5646 North Warnock Street, with the speed response, Medic 38D, 5646 North Warnock Street, operate on the North Medic Van, 6602 Maloney Street, with Medic 12B, engine 5646 1632 Maloney Street, with Medic 12B, operate on the North Medic Van.

0: Give me a recall, 56B. I mean, excuse me, engine 56.
1: That's affirmative. Engine 56, recall this over the crowd. 56, recall this over the crowd. Medic 57, 1820 towards 11 Avenue. Medic 57, 1820 towards 11 Avenue. Operate on the north side of it.
2: I put it out there, we don't need the police at our location, we have a patient, we need to refuse.

0: 32, Rudy.
1: I'm Puerto Rico.
0: I think I'm doing it all wrong.
1: Hashtag 62B.
0: This is to be responding.
1: Affirmative, medic 57.
2: 57.
1: Responses towards 11 now.
2: I'm not looking for upgrading, we're going to be delayed.
1: Okay.

0: 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Yeah, where are you guys located on the property? In the back?
1: In the rear of the stairs, apartment 2.

6229 Frontenac Street, House Tavares, Engine 64, 62504 Frontenac, at the rent for outside blocks.

0: Yes, ma'am. Can you log me off? I'm basic unit tonight.
1: Okay. Proceed.
2: We're clear from a physical. We'll also be downgrading 51 feet.
1: Okay.

0: 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Engine 54, Medic 39, 52nd Street, Lebanon Avenue, operates off Medic Van.
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2: Medic 17.
3: Hello.
2: We might as well be down range, we'll be here for tonight. Can you allow us out so we can walk back in?
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2: See.
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1: This is 28.
0: This is 28.
1: We're all radios, we're all trained. Can you make it start to the

0: 2959 because it's in Avenue, and like 82959 because it's in Avenue. Operate on the North Medic being.
1: Ladder 34.
2: Ladder 34 is responding 650 Edison.

0: 54B Bustleton Avenue, Red Line Road, 964B Bustleton Avenue, Red Line Road, operate on the North Meadow Fan.
1: 939B is recalled, 939B is recalled, 941 is available and responding, 52nd Street and Lebanon Avenue, 954 operating South Meadow Fan.
0: At a gate. 959 Kensington on the highway for a female down. Affirmative, not a gate.
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1: For all attention, please go and see if the ladder proceeding, please.
0: 75. Yes, sir, you can report me, son. First. This is important.Still rotation, we have a Comcast line laying across the sleeper. You have Comcast line.

0: 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Proceed.
1: Sure, I'm not going to answer on South Medic. We are still attempting one of them.

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1: Well. Proceed. 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
1: Temple was on Davert.
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0: 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Engine 58. Engine 58.
3: Yes, sir.
0: Spoke with the police officer. Just wanted to confirm. Do you need a medic at your location?
1: Okay.
0: Recall from Nissan, Medic 20, recall from Nissan.
1: Be advised, we're headed back to effect when we... Okay.
0: Engine 58. Engine 58.

0: Bosnia ya, bo właśnie była była.
1: Tak.
0: Yes, sir, I'm supervisor. It's just a double check. Are police out there with you? Yes, my supervisor asked me to just double check. Are police on scene with you? Odd request. Okay.
1: Essential Medicare and Medicaid plan to forgive new retention 50 for organization, Medicare and Medicaid 2900 for forgive new retention 50 for being a service organization, or to request Medicaid 3231 of Second Street and 3231 of Second Street, Alpino, with Medicaid.
0: Top 4 on 10 for 1 o'clock, 9 for 11 for 4 for 70, 46 for

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2: For me.
1: Okay. AO3 is on scene in the service board in Pacific Street. AO3A is on scene in the service board in Pacific Street. Operate on the North Medic Band.
3: You can recall that in the individual officer.
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Medicine 2917, Tennessee Avenue, operating on the North Medicine.

we have a new paddle hockey street with new speed operating on the North Medic Van.

0: Attention medic 26B, bridge ambulance and Memphis Street. Assistant engine 39 was on scene and in service. Medic 26B, bridge ambulance and Memphis Street. Assistant engine 39 was on scene and in service and operate on the north medic van.
1: Yes, 10. You can recall the ambulance unit that's coming into this call.
0: Medic 10, recall. Tower letter 8.
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3: Oh, just pulling out. Okay, is there a mileage while I had it?
2: Mileage 131928.
3: Okay, sir.
4: Parking lot for an automobile. Engine 61 was on 4600. Was it a Boulevard in the Walmart parking lot?
2: Engine 35. 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
4: Okay.
0: Attention medic 26B, recall. Attention medic 10, Brady Avenue, St. Street, assistant engine 39 was on scene in the service. Medic 10, Brady Avenue, St. Minster Street, assistant engine 39 was on scene in the service and operate on the north medic van. 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
3: Waiting on a bed, just not held now.
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5: 947.
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5: Good evening, ma'am. We're going to be downgrading the medic 47I. Can you sign out 47, please?
0: Hey, this, you know the disposition from Bridge Street? I still have 47 on scene.
5: Assuming no service, they left and I just got here.

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1: 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The base floor, I'm over here.
0: Okay.

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0: I'm 10 inches 7, I'm at a 47 I, Kensington, Allegheny Avenue, 97, I'm at a 47 I, Kensington, Allegheny Avenue, operating on the North Medic Van. Engine 55, I'm at a 13B, 262 West Mentor Street. Engine 55, I'm at a 13B, 262 West Mentor Street, operate on the North Medic Van. Engine 572, I'm at a 4B, 4954 North 7th Street. Squad 72, I'm at a 4B, 4954 North 7th Street, operate on the North Medic Van. Proceed.
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1: Okay.
0: Excuse me.
1: Big from 8. 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
0: Okay.
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4: 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We'll need some time, and I'm available.
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1: Affirmative.
0: This is good enough.

0: Thank you, buddy.
1: Proceed.
0: Oh, remember?
1: The patient doesn't know her room number. The call taker wrote that in the job. They don't know the room number.
0: Did you not? This is a large complex with multiple rooms. Yes, I'll find out what room number the person is.
1: The caller does not have her room number. This call patient is elderly and does not have her room number.

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1: Okay, 2723, yes. Either

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1: Proceed.
0: ETA.
1: ETA, you got us.

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0: Okay.

0: Einstein, Medical Command. Would you like to take out Mono Negro?
1: Medic 24B is going to be 721 West Negro Avenue for a female with high pain. Medic 2B?
2: Medic 2B, acknowledging the recall.
1: Okay.

0: 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You might accept the 8 days for some vine shirts, reduce your response. But that's not the same.
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1: Affirmative, do you need an assist?
0: No assist.

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1: Okay.

0: 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Medic 18 Bay 132 West West. 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Medic 2B 3143 Memphis Street. Medic 2B 3143 Memphis. Operate North Medic Band. Fox 0211, Fox reported 307 West York Street, 48 dwelling. The following company is found operate on a South Fire Van, South Tag 1, Engine 25, Engine 50, Engine 29, Engine 6, Ladder 12, Ladder 16, Battalion 10, Battalion 3, Medic 43, Rescue 1. Repeating box 0211, fires reported, 307 West York Street, 48 dwelling. The following company is found operate on South Fire Van, South Tag 1, Engine 25, Engine 50, Engine 29, Engine 6, Ladder 12, Ladder 16, Battalion 10, Battalion 3, Medic 43, and Rescue 1. Proceed.
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0: Okay. Alright. Attention, Engine 6 recall, and Ladder 16 recall, Engine 2, Ladder 3 is available, responding person, Engine Ladder on Box 0211, 5-4-3-0-7, West York Street, operating on South Fire Wing, South Tag 1. Attention, Medic 43 recall, Medic 43 recall, Medic 31 is available, responding. On Box 0211, fire is reported, 307 West York Street, operating on South Fire Van, South Tag 1.
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0: 13, eh?
1: Yes, ma'am, my apologies. I'm wearing my shirt clothes whenever you are.
0: See?
1: And I signed up. 67 PM, last normal approximately 4 years ago, with left side facial droop, generalized weakness, and vital signs are currently unstable with an ETA of approximately 18 minutes.
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Medic 59, 5306 Wayne Avenue. Medic 59, 5306 Wayne Avenue, operating North Medicaid. Come see 53 and 6, Lena.

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3248 Frankfort Avenue. That is 3248 Frankfort Avenue. Operator is Maxine. Medic 63B, 3132 Solomon Street, reduced speed response. Medic 63B, 3132 Solomon Street, reduced speed operate. 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

Okay, thank you.

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0: 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Medic 47I, 4831 Darrow. 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
1: Attention, NJ 52, emitter 42I, 2923 Helleman Street, NJ 52, emitter 42I, 2923 Helleman, operate on the North Medic Band. Attention, medic 4B, 3727 North 15th Street, medic 4B, 3727 North 15th Street, operate on the North Medic Band.
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1: Okay.
0: Wasn't a refusal.
1: Okay.

0: Because obviously, well, it's 5502 Blakemore. Primitive.
1: Okay, so we'll check S-470. Yeah, just to double check. You guys are heading up to the shop now.
2: That's the furniture.
1: Okay, so thank you. Yeah, they're gone.

0: Okay, 10. It looks like you have it from the team. We're still responding from Rossborough.
1: I didn't put you on scene. You put yourself on scene. I didn't do that.

0: 62B.
1: I'm going to go back home and recall the medic unit.
0: You can't recall the medic unit? Okay. Affirmative. 62B. Medic. 28.
2: 62B, we're waiting on the bed. Yeah, I'm fine.
0: Okay, medic 28. Checking your status.
3: Got a bed and I understand heading out the door. I'm trying to make it back to town, but I'm trying to leave.
0: Okay.

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1: Wait, God. 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And we're going to be abusing it, and we're responding to home over here.

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0: 29.
1: Pussy night 29. Yeah, makes available, so refusal will be fine, sir. Huh? Like 56 bit. No, 49 bit.
0: Pussy.
1: Yeah, can you please send that one over again, please?
0: Call from there.
1: Like 56 B.
0: Pussy.
1: Trauma transport to ISI, I believe.
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1: 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Medic 59, proceed.
2: Anyone about that, I have.
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0: minute. 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
2: I'm pretty good.
0: I'm pretty good.

0: There's 19.
1: There's 19 feet.
0: Where are they?

0: Max LV.
1: Max LV, proceed.
0: Then we come to bed.

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1: Pedig eğitim birisi.
0: Where's the door? It's the highest one. We had a 71-year-old male respiratory distress, refusing CPAP, vitals are stable, ETA, 10 minutes.
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1: Okay.

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1: Alright, 37 proceed.
0: You want to go to Franklin?
1: Okay.

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0: 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Desert Medic 32B, 5021 Denton Street, reduced speed response. Medic 32B, 5021 Denton Street, reduced speed response, operating on the North Medic there.
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1: Passenger Medic 41-1703 North Elton Street, Medic 41-1703 North Elton Street, operating on the South Medic Van. Passenger Medic 61D 4900 Monument Road, Medic 61D 4900 Monument Road, operating on the South Medic Van.

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1: 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Can you take this run?
0: 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Send it on over.
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0: 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Hey, well.

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1: Responding, well, I think it's Burke Street. I'm upgrading the ALS. I'm pretty much responding on it. We'll need a couple minutes.

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Medic 51B, 637 West Clearfield Street, reduce speed response, operating on the north minivan. 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Available.

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Medic 28 BBC. Not sure what that sound right. Medic 28 BBC. I'm a 67-year-old male, wife out of weakness. One set, 2 hours. Vitals are stable, BT 12 minutes. That's affirmative. All companies on North Medic Van, stand by for hospital notification. 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
0: Issues.

0: Medic 56 B.
1: Medic 56 B for Z.
0: Yes, sir, he's still in the building, I understand.
1: Okay.

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He's in difficulty breathing, just me.

0: Medic 42 out.
1: Medic 42 out, proceed.
0: Sir, you can make us available. This was handled by a police car 1532.

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We just now thought it was doing a nice call.

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1: Calling in for B and BR.
0: For all of that.
2: Medic 2B.
0: Medic 2B, proceed.
2: We made contact. It was a couple houses down.
0: How's the problem?

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Anything.

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1: Medic 56, be perceived.
0: So we just got a bit of, I understand. We just need a couple minutes to decon the truck.

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0: I hit the available button by accident. We're transporting class 3 to Tarsville.
1: Okay.
2: Send it 55.
1: Send it 55, proceed.
2: Recall the medical unit. This is a malfunction, vehicle. There's no accident. Make us aware.
1: You can recall.
0: Where are you, Cody?
1: Fifty-eight B, proceed.
3: There's no EMS services needed here. On the remarks on the cat, it says female injured, police car on scene. There's no police car here, and there's no female.
1: That's what I'm saying.

0: I have a 16-year-old male, 1'6", multiple leg and arm abrasions from all of that, no loss of consciousness, no less than his vital stable, ECA Sanchez, 5-8 minutes.
1: That's for everybody. 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
0: Promise, you know, locked in a bathroom. How are you doing, PC?
1: 123 West Omaha.
0: Permanent, it's unit W411 for a female stuck in a bathroom. Mailer,
1: couple. Medicaid, proceed.
0: 5353-year-old male, similar. Vitals are stable, ETA is 8, and the swabbly has been transmitted. I'm going to give them a call.
1: So far, man. All companies on North Medic Van, stand by for hospital notification. All companies on North Medic Van, stand by for hospital notification.

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35. You can recall my 13 this was an hour after the attack of the Medic 13.